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He is accompanied on tabla by Dilshad Ahmed.

24/7 DTH, anytime Indian music. You're listening to a Carnatic classical vocal concert by Srimati Revati Ratnaswamy. She is accompanied on violin by Sri Dwaram Sachinarayan Rao and on mridangam by Sri P. Jayabhaskar. Srimati Ratnaswamy continues her concert with a composition of Tyagaraja Swami, Manamu Leda, in Rag Hamir Kalyani set to Adital.

0: Swami. She was accompanied on violin by Sri Dwaram Satyanarayan Rao and on Mridangam by Sri P. Jayabhaskar. This program was contributed by
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1: 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He is presenting Rag Hamsadhwani.

That was Rag Hamsadhwani. 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

That was Rag Marwa. You were listening to Rudraveena Recital by Bahuddin Dagar. 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

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Shashikumar. He is accompanied on the special tabal by Shri Chertala S.P. Shri Kumar. He begins his Nagaswaram recital with a composition of Muthuswami Dikshidar, Gajanana, in the rag Chakravagam, set to Adithal.

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